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1: And his cast of idiots had a number one hit with this foul song. 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
8: Oh, are you ready for July 4th? Rick D's on this July 4th weekend, getting you ready. Oh, yeah. Oh, by the way, if you could go back and be there 250 years ago, what would you see? You would see no Novocaine, no painkillers. Everything was, if you wanted to do away with pain, you drank. And they drank a lot. I'm looking at some of the records from bars back in 1776, they drank, even Washington, the president, drank a lot. Watch out, if you do, get a designated driver. 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It's July 4th weekend, let's do it on your Daily D's.

Hey, wait a minute. I got to remind you, coming up next, it's your daily hot list. What is everybody talking about? Well, we're going to get up to speed. Your hot list right here with Rick Dees coming up next.

0: All right, with the 4th of July coming up, I have a weird request for you. It is a personal and weird request, so let me give it to you now. If there's any possible way not to use fireworks, don't. I know we may have a fireworks company listening, but I almost blew my fingers off at age 6 in Jacksonville, Florida. Harry Nesbitt and I were playing and almost blew my finger off. It did not feel good. And here's something to keep in mind. You give a kid a sparkler. You say, look at that. That's great. Are you aware that, and I checked this out with a firefighter, that sparkler is burning at 2,000 degrees. So bad idea for kids. It's like handing a blowtorch to a kid. Watch a professional idiot do the fireworks and enjoy from way away. And just a personal request because I almost blew my finger off. Okay. 4th of July coming up. Happy birthday, America. It's your friend, Rick Dees.
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0: Sleaze.
1: Oh, yeah. How about this on D. Sleaze? Dua Lipa set up a book display at this extravagant destination wedding. She and her husband, actor Colm Turner, are now married. How did they meet? Well, she set up a book display because they met over a book. They're in a coffee shop. Now, picture this. She's sitting there. He looks over, and she is reading exactly the same book he is reading. And he went over and said, hey, we're reading the same book. And she says in her mind, I like him. And she loves him now. And they're married, reading the same book, setting up a book display. It's Dua Lipa and Colm in the middle of D's Sleaze.
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It's Rick Neeson. Want a quick fitness check on your pulse without having to wear one of those bands or another watch or whatever? I have the perfect download for you. Have you heard about Cardio? It's fantastic. And it's in today's Planet of the Apps coming up.

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1: All right, here we go. 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

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It is D's with the hottest seven jobs for this year. And how about this? None of these seven big paying jobs require a college education. What are they? You should get one, maybe. Coming up on the hot list.

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0: All right, here we go on the hot list today. 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

0: It's the D's Quiz. And now, here's your host for the D's Quiz, Rick D's.
1: Oh, yes. So glad you're... Are you ready? I want to give you the D's Quiz. 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See if you got this one. TMZ was just sold to Fox. 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On the D's Quiz, what does TMZ stand for? 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TMZ. What do you think? If you said Talk Media Zone, wrong. If you said 10-mile zone, wrong. 30-mile zone is what TMZ stands for because it's a 30-mile zone around Hollywood. That's how it started. That's where they get all their gossip. That's where they follow the celebrities. That's where they stage in front of homes like J-Lo, everybody, you know, Oprah. 30-mile zone. Spring it on a friend. 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

Here we go. It is Rick Dees. Hope I can help you forget that royal pain in your life, whatever it is. See if I can help turn it down a little bit. Turn down the volume of that royal pain. And speaking of royals, we notice that King Charles and Queen Camilla will not live in Buckingham Palace after the revamp. The public, of course, in England spent, are you ready? $490 million taxpayer funds to renovate Buckingham Palace. They will increase public access areas, and you can get there and see it if you've never seen Buckingham Palace. It's huge, and they haven't renovated it. They're going to not live there. They become the first British monarchs to say, look, we're just not going to live there. They did disclose their taxpayer bill, where they are in the top 100 taxpayers in all of England. And their comments are brutal. They're going to stay in their current dwelling. And one of the comments, people can be so upsetting on social media. One woman here says, this is a quote, well, I guess they're going to stay where they are now because Queen Camilla prefers to stay in her stall next to the other horses. It's just terrible. It can be brutal in England. Now you know, on your Daily D's.

0: Oh, yeah. Somebody, thank you so much. Somebody just asked me about, where is Ranger Rick? Well, you know, we've been asking Ranger Rick questions. It's, of course, on your daily D's. You can go and catch all the Ranger Rick episodes at rick.com. But one question was, you said something about a hawk. So we asked Ranger Rick, and here it is. A hawk has no sense of smell. Therefore, they can attack a skunk, and there's no problem. They pick up the skunk, fly it up to the nest, and eat it while the skunk tries to do everything it can, and the hawk can't smell anything, and they love to eat skunk. Did you know that? Hawks have no sense of smell. They eat the skunk. Now you know. Thank you, Ranger Rick, right here on your Daily D's.
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Oh, I hate this. It's the Reekney's Bonehead Award today. I have to bonehead DirecTV and NBC. Over the past week, they've been fighting it out, and DirecTV has taken all of the NBC programming off of the dish, you know, the DirecTV satellite dish, which brings this question. Isn't it time to look at, like, Roku, R-O-K-U? You have it? It's huge in streaming, and Fox is now hooked up with Roku. 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You'll see it. Roku, right there. And so, for example, if you wanted to watch, like, the U.S. Open this past week on DirecTV, couldn't do it because they are fighting it out with NBC over one thing I always say, what is everything about? M-O-N-E-Y. 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So anyway, we're going to bonehead NBC and DirecTV for cutting it off. Here you go, the Reekney's Bonehead.

0: 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They might get the bonehead of the week award. I don't know. You be the judge coming up. Rick Dees and your bonehead award of today. 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

Here we go. It's Rick Neeson. Okay, you're shopping. You pull up in the parking lot. You get out of the car. I bet you forgot something. And the thieves know you did. Oh, they want to break into your car. I can prevent that. How? Let me show you coming up on today's D's Hot List.

0: All right, and imagine this. You pull into the parking lot of a mall, or you're shopping at a supermarket or whatever. You get out. You have that keyless thing that used to be called a key. You get out. Well, guess what? Thieves have figured out a way to get in there to the frequency on your keyless entry. And they access it. They open your car. They rob your car, whatever's in there. And then you never knew it until you get out and say, what happened? Here's what happened. You didn't wrap your key. So in your pocket or in your purse or whatever, just have a tiny little bit of thick gauge aluminum foil, just enough to cover the key. If you do that, cover the key with that thick grade aluminum foil, it prevents them from accessing the frequency and they can't get in. How about that, huh? Thought we'd throw it right here on Eurig D's hot list today.
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0: wonderful summer of 2026. Rick Neese back into it. Are you ready for the 4th of July? We are. How about this? A 900-pound time capsule gets buried in Philadelphia, and it's not meant to be dug up in, well, for 250 years. So to commemorate this time capsule, each of the 50 states puts something from that state into the time capsule. All 50 states. It'll be 10 feet underground. For example, every state puts something in that you think of in that state. Like in, oh, let's take California, for example. California will put in a bag of meth and a used syringe. So you got it? Okay.
1: Really?
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0: Here we go. Rick D's loving every minute with you. How about this? Got a text here from, it is, he calls himself Señor Lopez. So, Señor Lopez, ahora le puedes, abroche su cinturón. He says, hey, Rick, why don't you ever do jokes for kids? I need to tell my five-year-old kid a joke. All right, here you go. All right, Mr. Lopez, are you listening? Why did the halibut blush? Why did the halibut fish blush? It saw the ocean's bottom.
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Let's talk about lemons today. Rick D's reporting. Maybe you have some lemons in a little bowl in your kitchen, and there they are. They're beautiful, but how to make them last longer? Do this. I just found this out. Put those lemons in a plastic bag, seal it, and put those lemons in your refrigerator. They will last a month longer. Did you know that? We just found this out, and it was tested by kitchens everywhere. So put the lemons in a plastic bag, put them in the refrigerator. They last a month longer. Nobody knows this, but we do. Lemons last longer in the fridge in a plastic bag. Now you got it right here on your Daily D's.

0: 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Have you checked yours today? 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Could he possibly be that stupid? And the answer is yes.
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0: 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West Main west of Thunderbird. 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White City at Wilson Equipment. Grants Pass at the second tent on the left just east of River's Edge Restaurant on Rogue River Highway. And now in Cave Junction on Redwood Highway. 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